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That last one was our favorite color feature. That was Solar Waves by Halion. Up right now, Subtronics and Grabitz with a track called Infinity.

on the next New Music Showdown. We're in a graduation situation on Monday. Our four-time champion, Drum and Bass from Andromedic, Arcondo, Raffaella,

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5: 8:35, checking in on your commute this morning. It's pretty average out there for your Monday morning. If you're going southbound on I-5 right now, we're looking at about 52-minute commute there to Seattle. You know, it has improved somewhat.

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